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1: 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Hören, was los ist. 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Radio Osnabrück.

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1: 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Baby, keep a little 2 for me.

This is loneliness, I know. I lay my hand unto my soul. 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Is this?